0: 14, go ahead.
1: 64 in Leafy Grove. 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
1: 10-4.

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0: 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West, Iowa.
1: The traffic helicopter 360 Lima Lima 2 to the south, 2300. Landing direct to the south hangar is landing west to east. Landing under

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0: Alexis, I'm a 911. 911, you have a call 2881 West Pokegum at Lake Trail. 445-year-old female is unable to walk. She is in pain on her left side. Office for a page for Alexis, I'm a 911. You have a call 2881 West Pokegama Lake Trail. 445-year-old female is unable to walk. She is in pain on the left side. Her page is 2006.
1: Miles County, 7491, let's get the call.

0: 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Is that what that meant?
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0: 4-5-1-1.

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1: 445, your vehicle is turned out of Illinois negative lots on a black and white 2019 Volkswagen sedan. RO is Chase McDonald out of Illinois.
0: Robert Edward Nora, Charles Edward. Jeffrey would be George Edward, Ocean Frank, Robert Edward Young, male, 215 Wall Street, 0215, 2003.

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I called this. She was acting weird. She was wearing a proper gang and driving.

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0: Tesla 96 Echo, 9 descending out of 3500 for 2500, 10 south, landing right here.
1: LA 94, that vehicle's inspect expired as of 2024 and a 05 Ford Escape, red and color to Patricia Douglas of Summit Lake.
0: $3,200 to send it down to Canada. I'll do it for the next

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Beijing City, Manic of EMS, plus 435 Fifth Ave, 435 Fifth Ave between Hudson and Polk Street. Looking for a 4-year-old male that was hit in the head with a metal bed frame. He's bleeding. They do a pressure applied at this time. Again, at 435 Fifth Ave, about 20%.

address of 7202 Highway, correction, it's on Highway X. It's near 7202 Highway X for a vehicle in the ditch. Officers requesting traffic control. Repeating that, dispatch, Rear Lakes Fire requested near 7202 Highway X for a vehicle in the ditch. Traffic control is requested. So BRZ 612 at 2051.

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For a female that dislocated her knee, time of page 852.

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0: Alpha. Six Department's requesting a second at the Broadway and Commercial Street.
1: 10-4.

playing late at night, 7, that like I was going to be at the ER in the parking lot. Yeah, male waiting in the waiting room. I don't have a vehicle description yet. They asked him what kind, and he just said, Chevy.

Dodge 2, Hazelhurst Fire, Medic 5, DNR Fire. 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
1: Why do we have any 20 on for her?

Harry is the driver. The other male, Haro. Andrew is the passenger. The remaining MDC.

0: 7, Boy Charles, X-ray 7207. Going to be pulling out the occupants. Order of Marriott.
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EMS. You have a call at 106 Sunset Drive. 106 Sunset Drive on the corner of 10th and Sunset for an 86-year-old female who fell in the bathtub. She hit her head and is confused and unable to answer questions correctly. She did not lose consciousness. Timeout 2234.

0: 51 northbound near mile marker 232. Vehicles in the lane, lights are off, no vehicle description at this time.
1: 10476.

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1: 10-4.

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0: Dispatcher, paging Tomahawk EMS and Tomahawk Fire. Tomahawk EMS, Tomahawk Fire, you are needed on Highway 51, just near the mile marker of 232 for a possible vehicle crash, possible vehicle rollover. 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
1: 53 is 10-8, 1076. Could you give me the mile marker on the door again, please?
0: Come on, 53, we were told. Mile marker 232. Deputies are trying to locate it still. They located one vehicle that was tagged by State Patrol. Not rolled over.
1: 53, copy. Northbound or southbound?
0: Northbound.
1: 53, copy.

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0: Engine 7 is standing by at the station, fully staffed.
1: Yeah, 10-4. Yeah, we're looking out there. Squad comes alongside of me, looking also. We just went going cell phone. I have not yet seen anything yet.
2: 5-1, 5-3.
1: 5-3, go ahead.
2: What direction are you at, man?
1: I'm coming up to mile marker 233. The squad just went past me. Looking into the east side and the shoulder.
2: 10-4, so you're northbound highway from Highway D, David.
1: That is correct.

0: There's a supply mag going northbound. You want to go southbound, check that out perhaps.
1: And 10-4 will do.

0: 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I'm assuming it's going to be the vehicle at the 231, 230-ish on the side of the road that was tagged. Anything with your caller?
1: Go ahead.
0: In a traffic?
2: One from 5-3. Hi, one, go ahead. I'm going to come back and call the phone. I just went past the Highway 8 exit 34.

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I'll leave that up to them, though.

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1: 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I came from SAM northbound all the way to 8, checked the ditch line on the east side from B to 8, and I didn't come up with anything. The reporting party said they saw the vehicle at the last minute and thought it was a mangled car. They were for sure northbound. I'm assuming with that information they thought it was a truck.
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0: Wisconsin, Adam Young came 1718. Adam Young came 1718, Wisconsin.
1: 10-4.

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Be at Midway and County Road I with a 4-truck

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name? Protovinsky, Peter, Robert, Ocean, Tom, Ida, Victor, Ida, Nora, Stephen, King, Young. First name, Jared, John, Adam, Robert, Edward, David, middle initial, A, Adam. Male, white. Date of birth, 04-02-2010-04-02-2010.

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1: Hi, guys, Stephen Lady Smith for the U. 4 on board, keep it in the fuel, about 49 minutes over, 2330.

Hi, dispatch, 2-Mile Automatic, give a call at 3 Edgewater Mobile Park for a female that fell and hit her head. She is outside. 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

Robert Ida, Charles Henry. First of Colin, Charles Ocean, Lincoln Lincoln, Ida Nora. Mella and Mary, male white, date of birth, 8609, 8609.

John Adam, Young, David Edward Nora. Two middles, John William, John Ocean, Henry Nora. William Ida, Lincoln Lincoln, Ida Adam, Mary. Male white, date of birth 5/11/09/05/11/2009.

0: 10 east from the 265 mile marker. 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

0: I think 5 for Lifelink 10 pilot. They're still on the pad at Rice Lake. He expects there'll be a few more minutes because he does not have his Medtron patient yet. So we'll have you proceed straight to the airport with your crew, and 10 expects to be off the Rice Lake pad by the time you're done fueling.
1: Okay, that's what I figured. I'll do a new risk assessment with the aircraft on the Rice Lake. All right, thanks.
0: Okay.

0: Have to check the second plate on that night shift if you can check that box.
1: Yeah, I'll go ahead and mark that for you.

Copy that. Yep, got your second flight of the night, segment between 1 and 5. Updated risk is 11, and I'll be approving that here shortly.

0: Hey, copy 5, yep, you're good to lift, and 10 is clear of the pad.
1: Okay, so I'm off to a race lake with pretty low risk. We got an hour and 35 minutes, and give me 6 minutes up there.
2: Copy, less than 5, departing base for Race Lake Hospital, 3 Souls, 1 approved. 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

0: Great Lake for Eau Claire Mail with Laura Lovis. Hour 30 and it was about 22 minutes.
1: Today, license 5, departing Rice Lake for Oakland Mail, 4 Souls, Low Risk, hour 3 on the field, 22 minutes and route 144.

Potion Sam, Ida Potion, Prince of Joseph, Full Metal of Earl, Edward Adam Robert Lincoln, Mel White, 0912629 1262.

contacted an ambulance, had a severe pain in his right lower stomach area. He's been going up for an hour, no medical history. I got already mostly for that first case, you know.

1211 Pikecrest Avenue in the city of Washington, Crossing from Maple Street and South Franklin Road. This is for a 60-year male, or is it a contact? He's looking at an ambulance, having severe pain in his right lower stomach area. He's been going on for about an hour now, no medical history. I got alerted in the second page, 28.

0: Rush City, 3 souls on board, 10 in a row, 1 hour. You'd be 2 hours, 20 minutes on the fuel, risk 1 approved.
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0: on our way back, so if you can just build me a quick little Rush City to Rush City leg, just so I'm going to have to reposition back over to our parking area, that would be great.
1: Copy that. I'll go ahead and get that put in the plan for you.
0: Right on. Appreciate you.

0: 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Lifelink 5 is down for maintenance in Eau Claire at the Mayo Hospital.
1: Lifelink 10, understands Eau Claire down to Milwaukee Children's, couple turn downs for weather. Let me take a quick look here.
0: Copy 10, checking weather 301.

Sheriff's Office with a page for Northwest Line 2 Boulder first responders. Can you head over to 51 just north of Island Lake Road? We got a female in a vehicle. She's breathing but not responding.

Sheriff's Office with a page for Northwoods 92 Boulder First Responders. Officers are requesting you on 51 just north of Island Lake Road. They got a female in a vehicle. She's breathing but not responding. Time of page 303.

Operator from Station 80, please respond to the approximate location of 11192 Bon Falls Road. 11192 Bon Falls Road. For a vehicle accident, two females are involved. Unknowingly extended injuries at this time. It is clear 410.

County Sheriff paging Russell EMS and Russell Fire. Russell EMS, Russell Fire, you are needed at County Highway 17 and County Highway X for a motorcycle injury. Individual has severe head injury.

Fire. This is Lincoln County Sheriff paging Russell Fire and Russell EMS. Russell Fire, Russell EMS, you are needed at County Highway 17 and County Road X. For motorcycle accidents, individual is unconscious and has a very bad head injury. Time of page 408.

0: Attention from Medevac Air 1. Medevac Air 1 pilot and med crew. You're being requested for a scene flight request at 169 degrees, 36.1 nautical miles. Again, 169 degrees, 36.1 nautical miles. Page weight currently unknown. This has been turned down for weather by Lifelink times 2 Marshfield and Rhinelander, and now is recently Air 2. Time now 0420.
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1: here. 961, may advise 4 different helicopters have declined due to weather.

Boy, Ida, Sam, Tom, first name Alton, Adam, Lincoln, Tom, Oceanora, and Nora for middle. Date of birth 12-6-79. That'll be out of the state of Tennessee.

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1: Blood pressure is 160 over 90, and we have him strapped to a backboard already. He's on high flow, O2.

Highway 45 near the address of N1955 N1955 Highway 55 south of Kautza Drive. This was a car, dear. My caller believes the car is smoking. Everybody is out of the vehicle. No EMS is needed. Vehicle will be in the northbound lane. Timeout 449.

For an elderly female who is having difficulty breathing, room number will be 206. Here's cross streets are North Sales Street and 6th Street. Time of stage 4:50.

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College Sheriff's Office with a page for Plum Lake 911. You have a call at 905 for Plum Lake Campsite Road. It's going to be for a 67-year-old male that's shaking uncontrollably. Just had prostate surgery 2 weeks ago. Office with a page for Plum Lake 91. You have a call at 9054 Plum Lake Campsite Road for a 67-year-old male that's shaking uncontrollably. Just had prostate surgery 2 weeks ago, and now he's starting to have some difficulty with his breathing. Page 531.

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to Medic 8, Three Lakes First Responders. You have a call at 746 Highway 32 for a 73-year-old male who's very dizzy. Repeat our United Dispatch to Medic 8, Three Lakes First Responders. You have a call at 746 Highway 32 for a 73-year-old male who is very dizzy. WRZ 612 at 634.

Ring, Spencer for a med. Spencer for a med. 802 East Hickory Street. 802 East Hickory Street in the village. Cross there, South Jefferson Street, South Adams. Looking for a lift assist. There's unknown injuries. Still an off-ground team. Ready, Spencer, your second change is 643.

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1: Dispatch to Rhinelander Medics. You have a call at 601 Alban Street for an 89-year-old female who's fallen. 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

you search back through your call history and see if Caleb Montgomery ever called back in, let's say between the hours of 1400 yesterday and now. I have her number listed in the call notes.

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1: Cover that 11-0.

traffic, Cessna 6689, clear 7 miles to the north, descending through 3300 for Taylor County.

traffic, Cessna 6689, 304 miles to the north, inbound Medford, planning left downwind for 09, Medford.

151. The patient is able to squeeze with one arm, but unable to with her right arm.

dispatch to Medic 4, Nokomis First Responders. You have a call at 9797 Hall Drive for a male who fell. He broke open his incision from a recent surgery on his knee. Repeat or not a dispatch to Medic 4, Nokomis First Responders. You have a call at 9797 Hall Drive for a 67-year-old male. Seems disoriented, fell. He did break open his incision from a recent knee surgery. 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

0: 11 will be listening from base at Route 15. It'll be a 2-5 minute ETE, 3 out 4, 2 hours, 1-5 on the field, as well on the first.
1: Copy, looking at 3 souls, 2 plus 15 on the field, risk is a little improved, 25 in route at 740.

Thunder Air Traffic Helicopter 360 Lima Lima, 4 miles to the west, 3,000 westbound. Right, Thunder.

helicopter is 220 minutes out from your location.

0: South Fork Road. Just stand by right now by that hay field that's just been baled with the round bales in. Because if we can't land at the residence, we'll land there.
1: We're going up to that hay field with the hay down in the round bales.

0: 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Whatever you want to.
1: 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Thanks, Captain.

fire. I'm off fire. You are needed to respond to N11422 Whispering Pines Road for E. General fire alarm going off. Tomahawk Fire, you are needed to respond to N11422 Whispering Pines Road in the town of Bradley. Cross Street is Corbin Road for a general fire alarm going off. This was called in by the alarm company. 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

0: 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I didn't realize they were supposed to even call the alarm company. No fire.
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0: Russell, Utility 43, 423, Tender 48, and Brush 44 will be in Lang Lane County, Town of Parrish for the day, and we'll be available from there.
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Douglas County Sheriff's Office with a page 4 pull mic 91. You have a call at St. Mary's Church 8705 County Highway N for an 82-year-old female. The felon has a nose bleed. Time of page 920.

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0: Operator 2 Rhinelander Medic, you have a call at 322 Spring Lake Road in Rhinelander for an elderly female who fell. Repeating Oneida 2 Rhinelander Medic, you have a call at 322 Spring Lake Road in Rhinelander for an elderly female who fell. 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

0: 3500, going to be entering a left downwind for runway 15. Rhinelander.
1: Westbound, climbing through 3100 for 4500.

0: respond to the area of W1748, County Road D, Davis, for large flames and black smoke coming from that area. RP is at the Harrison Town Hall and can see flames and smoke, but cannot identify where it's coming from. Tomahawk Fire, Tomahawk Fire, you are needed to respond to W1748 County Road D, Davis, the town of Harrison. Cross Street Wagonmaier Lane and Gouda Road for a large fire with flames and black smoke in that area. Called in by someone at the Harrison Town Hall who can see the flames and smoke but cannot identify where it is coming from or what is burning. Town of Sage, 937.
1: Tomahawk 5-1, Lincoln Sheriff, I'll be 10-8, 1076.
0: 10-4-5-1.
2: 5-3-0, Sheriff.

0: been heard from, and also is reporting that her dog has been roaming around the neighborhood for a week. RP went to the property to see if anyone was home, and it looked like anyone was home.
1: Anymore, 76.

0: Watch out. We're just turning that base now for 1-3. We'll try and beat 12. Beat River.
1: Ten 4-5-1, 10-22.
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3: That's fine.
0: Turn up and rejoin the left
5: down for 1-3.
0: You got the runway,
5: Eagler. Okay, thank you, Eagler. Traffic 50 September echoes short final runway.

One patient. Lincoln 2, Tomahawk EMS. You're needed to respond to 314 East Lincoln Ave, room 102. For a 95-year-old male who fell and is stating he has knee and hip pain. He's alert and conscious. He did hit his head. Page 945.

Last is Sherwinsky, Charles Zebra, Edward Roberts, William Ida, Nora, Sam King, Ida. First is Jeffrey, John Edward, Frank Frank, Robert Edward Young. 65 05 0765.

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1: Can you and 4:25 get switched over to WSP Air on your EFJs?
0: 10-4, I'm on it. I'll see if 4:25 can switch over. Four 25 on it as well.

10 miles to the northwest, inbound, 4099. We're going to set up for the left downwind for 1 second.

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There's a boat that just kept, like, doing S-turns in front of a plane that was trying to attack.

0: go back and do it again, like maybe I would put the 275 in. And I'll be honest, I really just wanted to put three 275s in. 55, so the 375 and the 205. Like that would be the whole panel. Thank you to get the PDR. It was a hefty weight. It was definitely a hefty weight.
1: McGougley, Plain Lake County.

0: to swap over. Because he can get, I mean, EI can send you the CEIS sensor.
1: Now that, like, so when you tell them that you want to use the magnetic one, they build the harness for it. But if you say no, you're just going to use your one that's already in the airplane, the resistive one, they send you a resistive float module, and then you have to make the harness, but you only have to make the harness for the resistive float module, not the actual EDC.
0: Gotcha. Yeah, because with the new version of the concentrator for Garmin, you can put your wires right into your resistive floats right into the box.
1: Yeah, you can't do that, and that's the thing, it's like, if you swap over to the magnetic one, then they make you effectively use one of the auxiliaries that they have

0: the Garmin. So like, I don't need to replace any sensors or anything. I can just plug and play everything.
1: So you didn't have to buy the sensor package. That's how it ended up being like cheap. It's pretty much the same price.
0: The GIT-75 unit itself is $3,400, and then it's like another $1,200 for the sensor package.
1: You had to get the sensor package.
0: I had to buy oil pressure, oil temp. That was it. Standalone base unit, and then I bought the oil pressure sensor and oil temp sensor. I did a carb temp sensor too, but that was like $300.

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1: And I would get weird, erroneous readings, so I didn't, I wanted to just replace everything. The TGR-30 was the cheapest way to do it.
2: 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He made the right choice.

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0: stuff.
1: Therefore.

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Young. First name is Emily. Edward Mary Ida Lincoln Young. A Adam in the middle. Female white. 823 of 10. 823 of 10. If you could also check for ATV safety on her.

First name is Ann, A-N-N, female, white, 826 of 78, 826 of

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A citation will be issued for a minor not wearing a helmet, and they were also given warnings for a 15-year-old operating at no ATV safety.

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0: 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Do you know our ground contact frequency? 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LZ1, that's a good copy. Thank you much.
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0: And COM 01. It's 20 minutes to Iron River, 122 in the main. Three souls, risk is 1, HOE is 2,200.
1: Base copy there, 120 minutes in route to Iron River, 122 in the main, 3 souls, risk of 1, 2200 HOE, at time now, 1032, safe flight.
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2: Up is 5 east, will be a left downwind, 13, full stop, Eagle River traffic.

0: 9 miles to the west, eastbound at 2,500, transitioning west to east, Eagle River.
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1: 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Hey Adam, our Robert D. David, first name is Nicholas, common spelling, middle name of Christopher, 11.

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0: 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I have to.
1: Left cross, 4 9 Canada.

0: 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Position is 4603-8848.
1: It would have been a Renegade.
2: Renegade! Surprised you didn't go back there and talk to him.
1: Shit to do.
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I've left. My lack of glide ratio.

was taken at NCHC a few days ago from 428 Door Street. She advised that the female Nicole at that residence was threatening to burn all of Kyler's belongings, and she just wanted to know if possibly an officer could get some of his belongings, like a social and whatnot, bring it to his mother, Stacy's residence. I believe it's at the high rise.

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He believes Lonnie is living at the hotel in Oklahoma.

0: 10-4, you can pull up that CFS a little bit. I'm thinking this might be that.
1: 10-4.

Cessna, you're needed to respond to N12024 Shep Road for a female patient who fell and possibly broke both of her ankles. Lincoln Sheriff Paging, Tomahawk EMS. Tomahawk EMS, you're needed to respond to N12024 Shep Road, the town of Bradley. Cross street is Wimmer Road for a female patient who fell and possibly broke both of her ankles. Come on page 1133.

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Oh, at W5029 Highway 86, number 3.

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Manitoba's traffic. Trying to fix you.

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Got one on board, 1 hour of fuel. Head back to Rice Lake Base. It'll be about 1 minute, 16 minutes.

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0: back on a 2021 Yamaha to Chad Krivick out of Three Lakes. 21 foot Yamaha. 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

0: County Sheriff's Office, Weather Page 4, Lock Slambo 91. 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

0: case from my 9.
1: To the east inbound to landing 14.

0: for that traffic. Are you guys departing to the east, or where are you guys headed?
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0: 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Eagle River.
1: I need 1-4 at Whistler traffic.

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for a female party involved in a vehicle rollover accident. She is out of the vehicle, appears to be a little shaken up with some scrapes. Officers would just like her checked out. Again, in front of North 4078 Highway 45, time off 1309.

0: 5, we are back in our county. You can go ahead and release now. We are done at Howard Young, and we are on our way back to the station.
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0: current park victim today. Both would like to speak to a deputy about a historical trespassing complaint with that person as well. There are more notes in the cab.
1: Yeah,

disturbing request at Renis Health and Rehab, 1970 Navajo Street, room 207A, for an elderly male who went unconscious. Pretty much a dispatch to Renis and medics. You're being requested at Renis, 1970 Navajo Street, room 207A. 87-year-old male who went unconscious. He is conscious at this time. 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

0: Are either one of you available to assist 411?
1: Negative. He can have the county back him up. 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

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Available to the passenger 25 minutes out. 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

0: 7-6, 8-6. 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

0: 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Negative debrief on our heater. 10S 1353.
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0: 16. We got 3 on board. Risk is not approved. 2 hours of 3 on board. 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
1: Circles, 2 hours on the field, risk is unapproved. Owen Whitney, fire on Mark 2.
0: Owen Whitney, fire Mark 2, thank you.

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1: Pantel, be clearing here shortly.

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You have a call at 5943 Airport Road for an 89-year-old female is feeling faint. Time of page 1426.

1, Papa Juliet, is about 3.5 miles from the southwest. We're going to be entering, actually on the upwind, from the crosswind into the downwind for runway 13, Eagle River.

Apache Medic 1, Pelican Pine Lake first responders. You're being requested at 4291 River Road for a 56-year-old male who was unconscious, unresponsive. He is now responsive at this time. Repeating that, dispatch to Medic 1, Pelican Pine Lake first responders. You're being requested at 4291 River Road for a 56-year-old male who is unconscious. He is now conscious at this time, WV612. 1436.

0: dispatch to at Metropolitan Pelican Pine Lake First Responders Correction on the last page for the address. It's going to be at the Pine Lake Town Hall, 4197 River Road. Pine Lake Town Hall, 4197 River Road, WZ 612-1437. On the address.
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1: Good.
0: District 4, E number 4, THC and Para for my driver, Alyssa.
2: Male that was unresponsive. He is not responsive at this time. Repeating, I did dispatch to Pelican first responders. You're being requested at the Pine Lake Fire Department Town Hall, 4197 River Road. 56-year-old male who was unresponsive. He is not responsive at this time. WV612-1440.

0: to the left of our vehicle.
1: Medic 1, copy, thank you.
2: Just past County Road V as in Victor. There's a silver Chevy pickup truck that is swerving in and out of traffic, as well as passing groups of vehicles. Caller was not able to get a 28. He was no longer right behind them.

0: C-76 to assist Mark Tony at the VFW in Briggsville. FW in Briggsville. V4 sounds like over 20 people involved in an active 1010 still ongoing.
1: Zero Hotel Yankee, you'll find the airfield westbound at 2700 Eagle River.

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1: And the citizens of Wing Lake County, we would like to thank Lynn for the difference she made in our community. Lynn will be deeply missed, but her memory will remain with us. 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

0: with.
1: I'm 1060, first deputy on scene, advised no longer active. 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So.

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1: 411, I'm way out of position. 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

0: Yankee Kilo, on the go 15, we have the helicopter in sight, right, later.
1: Do you want to go upstairs and talk to Foster Mother, get her side of the story?

Victor 1, pilot and crew, being requested for a scene flight. This is a scene flight in Iron County, Michigan. This will be 082 degrees by 58 nautical miles, 082 degrees by 58 nautical miles.

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2: Please copy 1533.

We are 27 minutes from the initial coordinates given. 100 gallons in the main, three souls. Risk is 1. HOE is 2,200.

0: They've got these Medicare one showing three souls risk going 27 minutes in a row to scene. I am on the phone with Iron County. They are requesting if you are able to land in a field with knee-high grass with no overhead obstructions.
1: Yeah, we should be able to do that. If they can just verify that there's nothing in where they want us to land, that would be ideal, but that shouldn't be a problem.

0: just call. They're requesting you return to base due to a risk assessment. Incomplete risk assessment, correction.
1: Yep, I'm sorry, I just looked at it and it looks like I forgot to hit submit. Let me turn around.

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1: 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Thank you.
0: 10-4.

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You're needed at 68105 Telephone Street, Apartment 1, for a 51-year-old female who has fallen, possible injuries.

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0: How's everyone?
1: Medevac, Air 1, go ahead.
0: Do we have any updated coordinates for 26 minutes from the ones you gave me before? 88 gallons in the main now. Three souls, risk is 1, HOE is 2,200.

0: We just received coordinates that are decimals, so I'll convert those and get those over to you shortly.
1: Here, one copy.

0: 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You are needed at 300 Tyler Drive. This is going to be in the dining room area for a patient that is going in and out of consciousness and losing color. Currently looking at VRP.
1: There that comes. Do you have the channel statewide 8? Page copies. That will be the channel that Crystal Falls Fire will be trying to contact you on here.

0: am in Medicare 1, I apologize. The coordinates that I was given are giving me an error. They are close to the other set of coordinates, so you should be able to relay with them on the ground.
1: Okay. Sounds good. We'll get a hold of them.
2: Okay.

0: contact still.
1: Medevac Air 1, Vancouver, the only update I have is that the patient fell 10 feet from, I believe, a tree stand. He has no sensation down to his feet.
0: That's a good copy. We will get the rest from Crystal Falls Fire or 37. Thank you.
1: Yeah, 1554.

3240 Hotel Yankee Medevac. Currently overflying the airfield about 2 miles to the north, and we are eastbound at 2800.

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1: Medevac Air 1, confirm, I have coordinates if needed.
0: Air
1: 1 coordinates 4605 north by 8821 west. That is reaffirmed, correct.

105 South Palm Street, Niagara River, apartment 151.

Attention, attention, Prentice Fire and Prentice Ambulance. You're being paged out to the Wooster Lake area for a missing 67-year-old male. He was last reported seen on a floaty out on Wooster Lake. Family has found the floaty, but they are not able to find the male individual. Time is 16:36.

2 Merrill EMS and Pine River First Responders. You are both needed to respond to N1667 Kenner OW, KFC Taco Bell, for an 18-year-old male who had a seizure. He states it lasted only approximately 30 seconds to a minute. He did not hit his head. He is alert and conscious, just wants to be checked out. Time at page 446.

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have an unattended flotation device out here, can we have DNR come with a boat as well, or one of your resources in Price County Sheriff with a boat?

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0: Hey, Scott, this is KRRL for fuel afterwards. 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

to Rhinelander Medics. You're being requested at Redis, 1970 Navajo Street in Rhinelander, room 303, for a change in mental status, a male patient, 80 years old, requesting non-emergent. 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

0: 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Dave, copy. Thank you.
1: Sorry for

0: in command down there. Over for Infinite Fire has Infinite Command at the time.
1: Copy, Incident Command at this time. Can I get you to start a sign-in sheet and log everybody that comes in and some kind of a contact information for them, please, until we get there?
0: 4 Kansas.

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I believe that's where ICE is at. If we are able to, do you want me to get that underwater drone from Wings of Hope

0: 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We were able to get a dive team from Lincoln County.
1: Do we have a proximity EPA?

0: 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Otherwise, you can just mark me 1042.
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1: 10-4, thank you.

0: 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Three souls, whiskey is one, HOE is 2,200.
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Miles County Sheriff's Office page for Eagle River 911. You've requested at Smuggler's Lounge, 123 South Railroad, for a 48-year-old male with a broken right arm. Miles County Sheriff's Office page for Eagle River 911. 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

0: total of 3 divers, 2 coming from Lincoln County, 1 coming from Oneida County. Oneida County did advise they do have another boat if we need it.
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1: Thank you.

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Sorry, you're being paid for more manpower to respond to Wooster Lake. 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

Adam Lincoln, Bullshit and Bill, Ida, Nero, so Michael, Mary, Ida, and Arthur Lincoln, never for middle, his birth is 2 56.

0: 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Do you have time right now to take a flight request?
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0: Try out of Wisconsin, last in Stoner. Ask Sam, Tom, Whole Ocean, and Nora, Yevra, Robert. First of Kinesha, J. King, Aida, and Nora, Yevra, S. Sam, H. Henry, A. Adam. Middle of Marie, M. Mary, A. Adam, R. Robert, Aida, Yevra. Female, Native American, date of birth, 12/29/1995. This album was through the Ray ID, if you could send me a photo as well for Wisconsin.
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0: 4-10 wash off. 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
0: Stand for, thank you. Lincoln will be out with me. I'll be 10-50. 10-4.
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0: 26 early Malima 5 to the southeast. 2600 will be landing direct to the south hangars, landing west east, right center.
1: East Cranberry Lake Road for a 23-year-old male that has a broken leg. Sheriff's Office of the Page Break, River 91. You have a call at 1299 East Cranberry Lake Road for a 23-year-old male with a broken right leg. Time of page, 1836.

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Right, Lander.

0: Coming down 11, I got your back at base. I got nothing either. You have a great night. Time now is 18:41.
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0: Copy 9 departing base for Oak Climb, Marshfield, 3 Slow, 2 Tower 2, 30 minutes over, 1842.

0: Signal Mike is about 6 miles to the west. Or, yeah, west. We'll be inbound for Niner San Diego.
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0: You are responding for a 63-year-old male, 110 kilos, with a rectus sheath hematoma, actively bleeding. He is on vasonorepi, insulin, and D5. He is appears to be intubated. No isolation. He's located in the ICU.
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1: 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Time of page 1859.